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1: 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God of his mercy. What's on the turn of a guard? Here, Mojiman Tunala.

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2: Yes, Naya. 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Who am I? It's just the girl, them sugar. All right. 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

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Ask for advice, get money twice. I'm from the dirty, but that Chico nice. Y'all call it a moment, I call it life.

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1: 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This blessed love will never part. 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Me tell them say I'm dirty, yeah. 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